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3: Patchy fog may develop as we go into the overnight hours towards daybreak on Thursday morning. It'll be muggy. Temperatures around 70 to start Thursday. Thursday afternoon, scattered shower or storm. Daytime highs will be in the mid-80s, and if you get underneath one of those thunderstorms on Thursday afternoon that are scattered about, could have some heavy rain with them. Thursday night, 70 is the low, and then Friday in the Piedmont and foothills, an isolated shower or thunderstorm and highs into the upper 80s. In the mountains for tonight, look for partly cloudy skies, humid mid-60s, patchy fog to start Thursday morning in the mountains, an afternoon shower or thunderstorm, and highs in the mid-70s. Same forecast for Friday in the mountains. Patchy fog in the morning, afternoon shower or storm Friday afternoon in the mountains, and highs in the mid-70s then too. That's your forecast from the WXI 12 News First Warning Weather Center. I'm meteorologist Dave Aiken.

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2: Patchy fog may develop as we go into the overnight hours towards daybreak on Thursday morning. It'll be muggy. Temperatures around 70 to start Thursday. Thursday afternoon, scattered shower or storm. Daytime highs will be in the mid-80s, and if you get underneath one of those thunderstorms on Thursday afternoon that are scattered about, could have some heavy rain with them. Thursday night, 70 is the low, and then Friday in the Piedmont and foothills, an isolated shower or thunderstorm and highs into the upper 80s. In the mountains for tonight, look for partly cloudy skies, humid, mid-60s. Patchy fog to start Thursday morning in the mountains, an afternoon shower or thunderstorm, and highs in the mid-70s. Same forecast for Friday in the mountains. Patchy fog in the morning, afternoon shower or storm Friday afternoon in the mountains, and highs in the mid-70s then too. That's your forecast from the WXI 12 News First Warning Weather Center. I'm meteorologist Dave Aiken.
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2: Patchy fog may develop as we go into the overnight hours towards daybreak on Thursday morning. It'll be muggy. Temperatures around 70 to start Thursday. Thursday afternoon, scattered shower or storm. Daytime highs will be in the mid-80s, and if you get underneath one of those thunderstorms on Thursday afternoon that are scattered about, could have some heavy rain with them. Thursday night, 70 is the low, and then Friday in the Piedmont and foothills, an isolated shower or thunderstorm and highs into the upper 80s. In the mountains for tonight, look for partly cloudy skies, humid, mid-60s. Patchy fog to start Thursday morning in the mountains, an afternoon shower or thunderstorm, and highs in the mid-70s. Same forecast for Friday in the mountains. Patchy fog in the morning, afternoon shower or storm Friday afternoon in the mountains, and highs in the mid-70s then too. That's your forecast from the WXI 12 News First Warning Weather Center. I'm meteorologist Dave Aiken.

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0: WBRF Galax, Mount Airy, Winston-Salem, Greensboro. 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
2: Hi there, ladies and gentlemen. My name is Tim Green. I'm the pastor at Victory Church in Ruffin, North Carolina. That's R-U-F-F-I-N. Ruffin's a community close to Reidsville, North Carolina. And we have a wonderful little church that's just thrilled to bring you this Bible reminder this evening. 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So we always have great music. The Spirit of the Lord is always there, and we would love for you to come be with us. 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For more information, just go to Facebook and type in Victory Church Ruffin, again, R-U-F-F-I-N, Victory Church Ruffin on Facebook, or you can call this phone number. Just call 336-939-3566, 336-939-3566. Maybe tonight you would say, Brother Tim, I don't know the Lord as my Lord and Savior. I've been hearing your program. The Lord has been touching my heart. The Holy Spirit has been piercing my heart, and I realize I'm lost and I need to know the Lord. I hope that's the case tonight. And if it is, I've got good news for you. Jesus is still in the saving business, and he will save you right here, right now, if you'll just simply call upon the name of the Lord. Whosoever shall call upon the name of the Lord shall be saved. Just call upon him right now.

0: now and cry unto him a sinner's prayer, something like this: Lord Jesus, I am a sinner. Father, I ask you to forgive me of my sin. I ask you to come into my heart and save me because I believe. I know if you'll pray that prayer believing, Jesus will gladly come into your heart, into your life, and he will joyfully save your soul. He'll write your name in the Lamb's Book of Life to never ever be erased, and you'll have eternal life. John 3:16 says, "For God so loved the world that he gave his only begotten Son, that whosoever believeth in him should not perish, but have everlasting life." So I hope and pray that you've called upon the Lord tonight. Praise the Lord for that. Maybe tonight you'd say, I know the Lord, Brother Tim, but I'm going through a trial. I'm going through a hardship. Maybe it's a financial problem, a marital problem, a family problem. Whatever it is, friend, Jesus is the answer to your problem. He's bigger than all your problems. He's bigger than all your cares. He's bigger than all your needs. Would you just call upon him right now and give him that burden? Let me pray with you. Father in heaven, help that one that's hurting tonight. Please be with those that are discouraged and tired and lonely. Those, Father, that are weary, I pray, Lord, that you would help them as only you can. Father, I pray that you'd put your arms of love around them and hold them so close they can feel your heartbeat. Help my brothers and sisters, I pray, in Jesus' name, and amen, and amen. This week on the program, we've been reading Psalm 40. I waited patiently for the Lord, and he inclined unto me and heard my cry. You have to be patient and wait upon the Lord, as David said. But David said that he also inclined unto me. You think about that. The God in heaven that created the moon, the stars, all of the heavens, the one that created this beautiful earth, he is inclined to hear your prayer. He wants to answer your prayer. He loves you. He adores you. He went to a cross and bled and died for you. He wants to answer your prayer. So give him that burden right now, would you? Thank you for listening to Bible Reminder this evening. May God bless you. I appreciate you listening. This program is brought to you by the sweet people I pastor at Victory Church in Ruffin, North Carolina.
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0: History lesson, communism, everywhere it's gone. Communism, socialism, Marxism, three very tight-knit cousins. They destroy, they kill. Over 120 million, and the number goes up. Just ask those who know about Pol Pot, Stalin, Mao.

0: Now, the Soviet Union, Venezuela, one of the wealthiest countries in the world 25 years ago, enter Hugo Chavez. The history is awful what's happened to these great countries, and now they want to bring that to America. Wake up, read up, don't get hysterical, get historical, and pray our country will see, especially our young people will see, the doom of this anti-God system is an awful end, and we need to step up and stand against it firmly but graciously.
1: Join

0: Who was Jesus? An imposter? A great prophet? Or was he the Messiah? It's a great question, isn't it? And it's one that's been asked for generations. Welcome to Through the Bible. I'm Steve Schwetz, and I'm so glad that you've hopped aboard the Bible bus as Dr. J. Vernon McGee is going to take us to Matthew 16, where the question, who is Jesus, is posed for the very first time by none other than Jesus himself. It's a great chapter and one that Dr. McGee says is very important. So grab your Bible and turn it to Matthew chapter 16, verse 1. And as you find your place, I got a couple of letters that I want to read from listeners who have recently learned who Jesus is and have written to share the good news with us. Deem, who listens in French, tells us this. After many questions about repentance and forgiveness and obedience, a huge weight was removed from my shoulders as I learned about Jesus' love. Through your explanations of God's grace, many souls are set free. I, in particular, always heard about Jesus, but I didn't understand his significance in my life. Through listening to you almost every day, I'm now a believer, and for this I give immense thanks to God. Now I am fulfilled. I even smile at the smallest things because I know that it is no longer I who lives, but Jesus Christ who lives in me. He has given me everything. What joy and gladness for my family and me. Thank you for the teachings, and may you remain in the grace of the Lord Jesus. Isn't that an encouraging testimony? And then here's another one that I know you're going to love. It's Sang from Laos who writes this. I would like to sincerely thank this ministry for its help. I listen in the Lumien language and am 65 years old. My relatives in the USA encouraged me to find you. After a month, they called me to ask how it was. I told them I was ready to receive Jesus Christ, and they prayed with me. After becoming a believer, I did not know what to do, how to pray, or how to read the Bible. My relatives encouraged me to keep listening. As I did, I learned to pray by following along with the teacher on the program. I also began to understand the Bible through the teachings. Our family used to be under the influence of spirits performing animal sacrifices for worship, but now we have been set free. I thank God and you for helping my family find true peace. Well, if you'd like to thank God for his work in the lives of these two listeners and the many others just like them who are hearing of Jesus for the first time, and for the faithful in-country producers and staff who answer their questions, then you need to join our World Prayer Team. It's super easy. 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Now, as a partner of this ministry, nothing's more important than to pray with us. 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Please fill our hearts with faith as we believe your Word. In Jesus' name we pray. Amen. Now here's Dr. J. Vernon McGee with our study of Matthew 16 on Through the Bible.
1: Now in the 16th chapter of the Gospel of Matthew, and if you found your place there, we see that this chapter continues the conflict that the Lord Jesus had with the Pharisees and Sadducees. And we've come now to the place where our Lord calls for a confession from his disciples. And Peter, I think, speaks for the group. And then the Lord Jesus confronts them for the first time with the church, his death and resurrection. And that makes this chapter, as you can see, very important. Now we open with the Pharisees and Sadducees again asking for a sign from heaven, and they are again referred to Jonah. I'm reading now. The Pharisees also with the Sadducees came, and tempting desired him that he would show them a sign from heaven. He answered and said unto them, when it is evening, ye say it will be fair weather, for the sky is red. And in the morning it will be foul weather today, for the sky is red and lowering. O ye hypocrites, ye can discern the face of the sky, but can ye not discern the signs of the times? Now the scribes and Pharisees, back in the 12th chapter, you'll recall it, verse 38, they came and asked the same question for a sign. At that very same time, our Lord gave them the sign of Jonah. He's going to do that here, but he calls their attention to the fact that they were very good at being weather prophets.

they could predict the weather, but they didn't seem to be able to recognize the signs of the times. The religious rulers actually are trying to trap him, and he is going to warn his own to beware of them. And now, you notice again here, this is the second time he calls them, O ye hypocrites. Then, verse 4, a wicked and adulterous generation seeketh after a sign. They had many signs, but they would not accept them. And there shall no sign be given unto it, but the sign of the prophet Jonas. And he left them and departed. And there's a note of finality in his action here as he turns and walks away from them, but he gives them again to Jonah. And his answer is very brief here, but it's very much to the point. And we know that he had told them, as Jonah was, and so he would be in the heart of the earth. Now, you find that these Pharisees and Sadducees, they were not even about to accept him at all. There are revealed in this chapter three viewpoints that are presented concerning the Lord Jesus. And this is the first one. The Pharisees and Sadducees believed that the Lord Jesus was an imposter. To them, he was not the Messiah at all. And then you have the viewpoint of the multitudes. And to them, Jesus was John the Baptist or Elijah, Jeremiah, one of the prophets. They were complimentary, but they all missed the mark. And then his disciples, who recognized him as the Messiah, are the Christ, the Son of the living God, and Peter was the spokesman at that time. Now, let's move on as we see him warning his disciples now of the leaven, the false doctrine of the Pharisees and Sadducees. And we are told, and when his disciples were come to the other side, they had forgotten to take bread. And now, verse 6. Then Jesus said unto them, Take heed and beware of the leaven of the Pharisees and of the Sadducees. Now, at the 13th chapter, I made it very clear that leaven was a principle of evil. It was never a principle of good, and that it always was that. And here, I think we have a confirmation from the Lord. He says to beware of the leaven. Well, if you're to beware of something, it's certainly not something that you welcome or something that's good. The leaven of the Pharisees and of the scribes was what? They reasoned among themselves, saying, it's because we've taken no bread. You see, they missed the understanding of the leaven at first. Now, verse 8, which when Jesus perceived, he said unto them, O ye of little faith. And you can call these men now little faith. Because again and again he's reminded them of their little faith. Why reason ye among yourselves because ye brought no bread? Do ye not yet understand, neither remember the 5 loaves of the 5,000 and how many baskets ye took up? Neither the 7 loaves of the 4,000 and how many baskets ye took up? How is it that ye do not understand that I spake it not to you concerning bread, that ye should beware of the leaven of the Pharisees and of the Sadducees. Then understood they how that he bade them not beware of the leaven of bread, but of the doctrine of the Pharisees and the Sadducees. Now, friends, leaven, therefore, according to our Lord's interpretation of it, is nothing in the world but false doctrine. It's that which is evil. It's never good. And when you talk about the leaven of the gospel, you're using a contradiction of terms. The leaven is never a picture of the gospel. Our Lord warns them of it here and says it's the doctrine of the Pharisees and of the Sadducees. That, I think, ought to clarify once and for all what leaven is. That is, if you accept the Lord Jesus Christ as an authority, which he is. Now, in verse 13, we come to Caesarea Philippi, and we have this marvelous confession of himself from his disciples, and he mentions the church for the first time. And again, we need to make some very sharp distinctions here, friends.

And I'm convinced that all the way through this gospel, we certainly need to keep our thinking cap on, because this is the gospel that is the key to the rest of the scripture. Now, will you notice verse 13 of chapter 16 of Matthew? When Jesus came into the coast of Caesarea Philippi, he asked his disciples, saying, "Whom do men say that I, the Son of Man, am?" Now, he's way in the north, and he's in a position from which he's going to turn and begin a movement directly toward Jerusalem. And before he begins that journey, there are two things that his disciples must be clear on: who he is and what he's going to do. And friends, those are the two things that you have to be clear on to be a Christian. You have to know who he is, and you have to know what he did. And it's that determines your salvation and my salvation. These are the things that we're to know in order that we might exercise faith and be saved. The first question that he'll put to them here is this: whom do men say that I, the Son of Man, am? And that's a question that he's still asking, and that's a question that is still being answered today. He's still the most controversial person who's ever lived on top side of this earth. Whom do men say that I, the Son of Man, am? Now you have the viewpoint of the multitude, of the crowd. What would they think? I believe if you took a microphone, went out on the street corner in your town, you'd probably get these same answers, because men are still as much confused about him. Some say that thou art John the Baptist. Well, John the Baptist was a great man. They recognized him as such. And there are those that say today, Jesus is a great teacher. And others say that he's Elias, that is Elijah. And Elijah was a great person. And there are those that say today of Jesus, he's a great person. And others, Jeremiah. Jeremiah was the weeping prophet. And there are great many saw in him a weeping prophet. He wept over Jerusalem. He gave predictions. They gave him full credit for that, that he was a great prophet. Or others said he's just one of the prophets. And I suppose each one had his own particular viewpoint. Now, that's the viewpoint of the crowd. That's the viewpoint of the average person today. Again, may I say, if you would go and ask, maybe some of you would like to make the test. If you do, let me know what viewpoints you got. I know a man, he was one of these extrovert preachers, a young preacher. He was a friend of mine. He was always doing something unusual. And he went out on the street corner and he asked this question, because he heard me say this same thing I'm saying now, that you could get all sorts of viewpoints concerning who Jesus Christ is. And he got all sorts of interpretations. Many people said that they thought he was one of the greatest teachers the world has ever seen, one of founder of religion. Another felt that he was a good man, and another, well, he didn't think so much about him. He just would put him in a class with other men that were famous in history. Just one of the prophets, you see. Now he turns, the Lord Jesus turns to the apostles, and he saith unto them, "But whom say ye that I am?" And of course, that's what he's asking you and me. And Simon Peter answered and said, "Thou art the Christ." Now that means the Messiah, the anointed one, the one who was predicted in the Old Testament and fulfills all of that, the Son of the living God. Now up to this point, that was the highest testimony and the best confession that could be made of him. This is who he is. Now Jesus answered and said unto him, "Blessed art thou, Simon Bar-Jonah, for flesh and blood hath not revealed it unto thee, but my Father which is in heaven." Now, no man today can call Jesus Lord but by the Holy Spirit.
Only the Spirit of God can take the things of Christ and show them up.

happened to us, so that our Lord could say to Simon Peter, flesh and blood didn't reveal this to you. You didn't get it by being with me. A great many people say, well, if I could have been with him 3 years, and these men have been with him now 2.5 years, then I would really know who he is. Would you? May I say that you can know him just as well today, because the Spirit of God has to make him real to you. Now, will you notice verse 18? And I say also unto thee that thou art Peter, and upon this rock I will build my church, and the gates of hell shall not prevail against it. Now, let's look at this for just a moment. What rock did Christ build the church on? There are those that say that it was Simon Peter. Well, that's obvious. It's not, for there is a play upon words here. Thou art Petros upon this Petria. Thou art Petros, a little piece of rock. And upon this bedrock, I will build my church. Now, there are others that say that that rock that he's building the church on is the confession that Simon Peter made. And friends, that's not it at all. Who is the rock? Well, the rock is Christ. On this rock, on Christ, I'll build my church. Now, if you went over to Simon Peter's own explanation of this, you'll find out that he made it very clear in his epistle that he was that precious stone. I'll not turn to that. We'll pick that up when we come to Simon Peter's two epistles. But you could turn there and you'll find out he called him a precious stone. Now the church is built upon him. No other foundation can any man lay. Now he is the stone. And he says, on this rock I will build my church. The church was future then. Don't tell me there's a church in the Old Testament. There wasn't even a church in existence until after the death, resurrection, ascension of Christ, and the sending of the Holy Spirit. It couldn't be a church until all of those things took place. And the church here is still in the future. I will build my church. And now again, the gates of hell shall not prevail. What does he mean by the gates of hell? Well, the word here is the word Hades or Sheol in the Old Testament. Unseen world, it's death. And the gates of death shall not prevail against it. And friends, it's much more important, as far as I'm concerned, that the gates of death not prevail against this church. In other words, one of these days, the Lord himself shall descend from heaven with a shout. And that shout will be like the voice of an archangel. And it will be like a trump, because the dead in Christ are to be raised. The gates of death shall not prevail against his church. And I will give unto thee the keys of the kingdom of heaven. Now, what are the keys of the kingdom of heaven? Who did he give them to? Simon Peter? No, he gave them to those that make this confession, that know him as Savior. In other words, if you're a child of God, you have the keys as much as any person has the keys. And it'll be up to you to unlock the door for someone. And whosoever thou shalt bind on earth shall be bound in heaven. This is something very serious. And that means that you and I today have a responsibility. We have a gospel, and it's the only gospel that can save man. And whatsoever thou shalt loose on earth shall be loosed in heaven. They'll be loosed in heaven. This, again, is something that is tremendous. Who's sufficient, friends, for these things? You and I have a responsibility. That's awesome indeed. Then charged he his disciples that they should tell no man that he was Jesus the Christ, because to know who he is will not save you by itself. You got to know what he did. Now listen to him. Verse 21, from that time forth, he hadn't revealed his cross to his disciples or apostles up to this point. He did to Nicodemus that night, but not to them. From that time forth began Jesus to show unto his disciples how that he must go unto Jerusalem and suffer many things of the elders and chief priests and scribes and be killed and raised again the third day. And this is what he did for you and me. This is the gospel. The gospel is that Christ died for our sins according to the scriptures, buried and raised again. You must know who he is.

0: Yes. And you must know what he did for you, that he died for you, and he was worthy to die for you. Now, this is the gospel. This is the first time he says this. On the way to Jerusalem, we'll see in this gospel that five different times he calls their attention to the fact he's going to die. And it's a good thing he schooled them in this because of the fact that they just couldn't see the cross at this time. They know who he is, but they just don't like what he's going to do. Verse 22, then Peter took him and began to rebuke him, saying, be it far from thee, Lord, this shall not be unto thee. You see, you're the Messiah. You are the Son of God. You must not, you cannot go to the cross. Their cross was not in their thinking at this time. He turned and said unto Peter, get thee behind me, Satan. Thou art an offense unto me, for thou savorest not the things that be of God, but those that be of man. You know, it's satanic for anyone who's in a position like Simon Peter to deny the facts of the gospel that Jesus died for our sins upon the cross. This is satanic when especially a man in the pulpit will deny these things. This is the only thing in the world that can save us, friends. And it's a tragic, terrible thing. And Peter later on could say, who his own self bare our sins in his own body on the tree, that we being dead to sin, and by whose stripes we are healed. My, what a transformation took place in this man. And our Lord actually said, get thee behind me, Satan. This man who, by the Spirit of God, could say that he's the Son of God, now can even let Satan deceive him. My, how far can you go and still not be a Christian? I'm afraid a great many they're very close to the kingdom, but don't seem to quite make it. Verse 24, then said Jesus unto his disciples, if any man will come after me, let him deny himself and take up his cross and follow me. Now, we always interpret this as let him deny himself ice cream, or deny himself some luxury, or deny himself something down here. Well, no, it doesn't say that at all. Let him deny himself. And you know, the hardest person in the world that I have to deny is to deny myself. Well, now, to deny myself dessert, that's difficult. But to deny myself is indeed a difficult thing to do. And he says, and take up his cross and follow me. And not Christ's cross, but his cross. There's a cross for you and a cross for me. That is, if we're going to follow him. This is, I think, very important to see. For whosoever will save his life shall lose it, and whosoever will lose his life for my sake shall find it. For what is a man profited if he shall gain the whole world and lose his own soul? Or what shall a man give in exchange for his soul? For the Son of Man shall come in the glory of his Father with his angels, and then he shall reward every man according to his works. He'll come in the glory of his Father, and then he'll reward every man according to his works. Now will you notice? Verily I say unto you, there be some standing here which shall not taste of death till they shall see the Son of Man coming in his kingdom. When will they see it? They're going to see it in the very next chapter. Actually, this verse here belongs with the next chapter, with chapter 17. So I'm just going to actually stop with verse 27 and say that next time we begin with verse 28, chapter 16, because it is the explanation of what we see on the Mount of Transfiguration, and that's when they saw the Son of Man coming in his kingdom. But we're going to have to save that until next time, and so until then, may God bless you richly, my beloved.
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2: Patchy fog may develop as we go into the overnight hours towards daybreak on Thursday morning. It'll be muggy. Temperatures around 70 to start Thursday. Thursday afternoon, scattered shower or storm. Daytime highs will be in the mid-80s, and if you get underneath one of those thunderstorms on Thursday afternoon that are scattered about, could have some heavy rain with them. Thursday night, 70 is the low, and then Friday in the Piedmont and foothills, an isolated shower or thunderstorm and highs into the upper 80s. In the mountains for tonight, look for partly cloudy skies, humid, mid-60s. Patchy fog to start Thursday morning in the mountains, an afternoon shower or thunderstorm, and highs in the mid-70s. Same forecast for Friday in the mountains. Patchy fog in the morning, afternoon shower or storm Friday afternoon in the mountains, and highs in the mid-70s then too. That's your forecast from the WXI 12 News First Warning Weather Center. I'm meteorologist Dave Aiken.

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Yep, we're on a first-name basis with the stars of Classic Country. 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

From now on, I'm gonna be the kind of man that you can lean on. And when the waters of life get

0: Patchy fog may develop as we go into the overnight hours towards daybreak on Thursday morning. It'll be muggy. Temperatures around 70 to start Thursday. Thursday afternoon, scattered shower or storm. Daytime highs will be in the mid-80s. And if you get underneath one of those thunderstorms on Thursday afternoon that are scattered about, could have some heavy rain with them. Thursday night, 70 is the low. And then Friday in the Piedmont and foothills, an isolated shower or thunderstorm and highs into the upper 80s. In the mountains for tonight, look for partly cloudy skies, humid, mid-60s. Patchy fog to start Thursday morning in the mountains, an afternoon shower or thunderstorm, and highs in the mid-70s. Same forecast for Friday in the mountains. Patchy fog in the morning, afternoon shower or storm Friday afternoon in the mountains, and highs in the mid-70s then too. That's your forecast from the WXI 12 News First Warning Weather Center. I'm meteorologist Dave Aiken.
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2: Patchy fog may develop as we go into the overnight hours towards daybreak on Thursday morning. It'll be muggy. Temperatures around 70 to start Thursday. Thursday afternoon, scattered shower or storm. Daytime highs will be in the mid-80s, and if you get underneath one of those thunderstorms on Thursday afternoon that are scattered about, could have some heavy rain with them. Thursday night, 70 is the low, and then Friday in the Piedmont and foothills, an isolated shower or thunderstorm and highs into the upper 80s. In the mountains for tonight, look for partly cloudy skies, humid, mid-60s. Patchy fog to start Thursday morning in the mountains, an afternoon shower or thunderstorm, and highs in the mid-70s. Same forecast for Friday in the mountains. Patchy fog in the morning, afternoon shower or storm Friday afternoon in the mountains, and highs in the mid-70s then too. That's your forecast from the WXI 12 News First Warning Weather Center. I'm meteorologist Dave Aiken.

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2: Patchy fog may develop as we go into the overnight hours towards daybreak on Thursday morning. It'll be muggy. Temperatures around 70 to start Thursday. Thursday afternoon, scattered shower or storm. Daytime highs will be in the mid-80s. And if you get underneath one of those thunderstorms on Thursday afternoon that are scattered about, could have some heavy rain with them. Thursday night, 70 is the low. And then Friday in the Piedmont and foothills, an isolated shower or thunderstorm and highs into the upper 80s. In the mountains for tonight, look for partly cloudy skies, humid mid-60s. Patchy fog to start Thursday morning in the mountains, an afternoon shower or thunderstorm, and highs in the mid-70s. Same forecast for Friday in the mountains. Patchy fog in the morning, afternoon shower or storm Friday afternoon in the mountains, and highs in the mid-70s then too. That's your forecast from the WXI 12 News First Warning Weather Center. I'm meteorologist Dave Aiken.
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2: Patchy fog may develop as we go into the overnight hours towards daybreak on Thursday morning. It'll be muggy. Temperatures around 70 to start Thursday. Thursday afternoon, scattered shower or storm. Daytime highs will be in the mid-80s. And if you get underneath one of those thunderstorms on Thursday afternoon that are scattered about, could have some heavy rain with them. Thursday night, 70 is the low. And then Friday in the Piedmont and foothills, an isolated shower or thunderstorm and highs into the upper 80s. In the mountains for tonight, look for partly cloudy skies, humid, mid-60s. Patchy fog to start Thursday morning in the mountains, an afternoon shower or thunderstorm, and highs in the mid-70s. Same forecast for Friday in the mountains. Patchy fog in the morning, afternoon shower or storm Friday afternoon in the mountains, and highs in the mid-70s then too. That's your forecast from the WXI 12 News First Warning Weather Center. I'm meteorologist Dave Aiken.

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2: Patchy fog may develop as we go into the overnight hours towards daybreak on Thursday morning. It'll be muggy. Temperatures around 70 to start Thursday. Thursday afternoon, scattered shower or storm. Daytime highs will be in the mid-80s, and if you get underneath one of those thunderstorms on Thursday afternoon that are scattered about, could have some heavy rain with them. Thursday night, 70 is the low, and then Friday in the Piedmont and foothills, an isolated shower or thunderstorm and highs into the upper 80s. In the mountains for tonight, look for partly cloudy skies, humid mid-60s, patchy fog to start Thursday morning in the mountains, an afternoon shower or thunderstorm, and highs in the mid-70s. Same forecast for Friday in the mountains, patchy fog in the morning, afternoon shower or storm Friday afternoon in the mountains, and highs in the mid-70s then too. That's your forecast from the WXI 12 News First Warning Weather Center. I'm meteorologist Dave Aiken.
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1: On a warm summer's evening, on a train bound for nowhere, I met up with a gambler. We were both too tired to sleep, so we took turns of staring out the window at the darkness till boredom overtook us.

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2: Patchy fog may develop as we go into the overnight hours towards daybreak on Thursday morning. It'll be muggy. Temperatures around 70 to start Thursday. Thursday afternoon, scattered shower or storm. Daytime highs will be in the mid-80s, and if you get underneath one of those thunderstorms on Thursday afternoon that are scattered about, could have some heavy rain with them. Thursday night, 70 is the low, and then Friday in the Piedmont and foothills, an isolated shower or thunderstorm and highs into the upper 80s. In the mountains for tonight, look for partly cloudy skies, humid, mid-60s. Patchy fog to start Thursday morning in the mountains, an afternoon shower or thunderstorm, and highs in the mid-70s. Same forecast for Friday in the mountains. Patchy fog in the morning, afternoon shower or storm Friday afternoon in the mountains, and highs in the mid-70s then too. That's your forecast from the WXI 12 News First Warning Weather Center. I'm meteorologist Dave Aiken.

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0: may develop as we go into the overnight hours towards daybreak on Thursday morning. It'll be muggy. Temperatures around 70 to start Thursday. Thursday afternoon, scattered shower or storm. Daytime highs will be in the mid-80s, and if you get underneath one of those thunderstorms on Thursday afternoon that are scattered about, could have some heavy rain with them. Thursday night, 70 is the low, and then Friday in the Piedmont and foothills, an isolated shower or thunderstorm and highs into the upper 80s. In the mountains for tonight, look for partly cloudy skies, humid, mid-60s. Patchy fog to start Thursday morning in the mountains, an afternoon shower or thunderstorm, and highs in the mid-70s. Same forecast for Friday in the mountains. Patchy fog in the morning, afternoon shower or storm Friday afternoon in the mountains, and highs in the mid-70s then too. That's your forecast from the WXI 12 News First Warning Weather Center. I'm meteorologist Dave Aiken.
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2: Patchy fog may develop as we're going to the overnight hours towards daybreak on Thursday morning. It'll be muggy. Temperatures around 70 to start Thursday. Thursday afternoon, scattered shower or storm. Daytime highs will be in the mid-80s. And if you get underneath one of those thunderstorms on Thursday afternoon that are scattered about, could have some heavy rain with them. Thursday night, 70 is the low. And then Friday in the Piedmont and foothills, an isolated shower or thunderstorm and highs into the upper 80s. In the mountains for tonight, look for partly cloudy skies, humid, mid-60s. Patchy fog to start Thursday morning in the mountains, an afternoon shower or thunderstorm, and highs in the mid-70s. Same forecast for Friday in the mountains. Patchy fog in the morning, afternoon shower or storm Friday afternoon in the mountains, and highs in the mid-70s then too. That's your forecast from the WXI 12 News First Warning Weather Center. I'm meteorologist Dave Aiken.

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3: Patchy fog may develop as we go into the overnight hours towards daybreak on Thursday morning. It'll be muggy. Temperatures around 70 to start Thursday. Thursday afternoon, scattered shower or storm. Daytime highs will be in the mid-80s, and if you get underneath one of those thunderstorms on Thursday afternoon that are scattered about, could have some heavy rain with them. Thursday night, 70 is the low, and then Friday in the Piedmont and foothills, an isolated shower or thunderstorm and highs into the upper 80s. In the mountains for tonight, look for partly cloudy skies, humid mid-60s, patchy fog to start Thursday morning in the mountains, an afternoon shower or thunderstorm, and highs in the mid-70s. Same forecast for Friday in the mountains. Patchy fog in the morning, afternoon shower or storm Friday afternoon in the mountains, and highs in the mid-70s then too. That's your forecast from the WXI 12 News First Warning Weather Center. I'm meteorologist Dave Aiken.
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2: Patchy fog may develop as we go into the overnight hours towards daybreak on Thursday morning. It'll be muggy. Temperatures around 70 to start Thursday. Thursday afternoon, scattered shower or storm. Daytime highs will be into the mid-80s, and if you get underneath one of those thunderstorms on Thursday afternoon that are scattered about, could have some heavy rain with them. Thursday night, 70 is the low, and then Friday in the Piedmont and foothills, an isolated shower or thunderstorm and highs into the upper 80s. In the mountains for tonight, look for partly cloudy skies, humid mid-60s, patchy fog to start Thursday morning in the mountains, an afternoon shower or thunderstorm, and highs in the mid-70s. Same forecast for Friday in the mountains. Patchy fog in the morning, afternoon shower or storm Friday afternoon in the mountains, and highs in the mid-70s then too. That's your forecast from the WXI 12 News First Warning Weather Center. I'm meteorologist Dave Aiken.

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0: and it'll be muggy. Temperatures around 70 to start Thursday. Thursday afternoon, scattered shower or storm. Daytime highs will be in the mid-80s, and if you get underneath one of those thunderstorms on Thursday afternoon that are scattered about, could have some heavy rain with them. Thursday night, 70 is the low, and then Friday in the Piedmont and foothills, an isolated shower or thunderstorm and highs into the upper 80s. In the mountains for tonight, look for partly cloudy skies, humid, mid-60s. Patchy fog to start Thursday morning in the mountains, an afternoon shower or thunderstorm, and highs in the mid-70s. Same forecast for Friday in the mountains. Patchy fog in the morning, afternoon shower or storm Friday afternoon in the mountains, and highs in the mid-70s then too. That's your forecast from the WXI 12 News First Warning Weather Center. I'm meteorologist Dave Aiken.
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Welcome to Through the Bible. We're about to arrive at one of the most breathtaking moments in all of Scripture, the transfiguration of Jesus Christ in Matthew chapter 17. As our teacher, Dr. J. Vernon McGee, says, it's not only the proof of his humanity, but the hope of all humanity. I'm Steve Schwetz, your host on this five-year journey through God's entire Word, and I invite you to grab your Bible and turn to Matthew chapter 16, verse 28. And as you find your place, let's hear how God is at work in the lives of fellow travelers on the Bible bus. First, we've got

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Willie, Randy, Ronnie. Yep, we're on a first-name basis with the stars of Classic Country. 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
0: History lesson, communism, everywhere it's gone. Communism, socialism, Marxism, three very tight-knit cousins. They destroy, they kill. Over 120 million and the number goes up. Just ask those who know about Pol Pot, Stalin, Mao, the Soviet Union, Venezuela, one of the wealthiest countries in the world 25 years ago. Enter Hugo Chavez. The history is awful what's happened to these great countries, and now they want to bring that to America. Wake up, read up, don't get hysterical, get historical, and pray our country will see, especially our young people will see, the doom of this anti-God system is an awful end, and we need to step up and stand against it firmly but graciously.
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4: Patchy fog may develop as we go into the overnight hours towards daybreak on Thursday morning. It'll be muggy. Temperatures around 70 to start Thursday. Thursday afternoon, scattered shower or storm. Daytime highs will be in the mid-80s. And if you get underneath one of those thunderstorms on Thursday afternoon that are scattered about, could have some heavy rain with them. Thursday night, 70 is the low. And then Friday in the Piedmont and foothills, an isolated shower or thunderstorm and highs into the upper 80s. In the mountains for tonight, look for partly cloudy skies, humid mid-60s. Patchy fog to start Thursday morning in the mountains, an afternoon shower or thunderstorm, and highs in the mid-70s. Same forecast for Friday in the mountains. Patchy fog in the morning, afternoon shower or storm Friday afternoon in the mountains, and highs in the mid-70s then too.

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I pledge allegiance to the flag of the United States of America and to the republic for which it stands, one nation, under God, indivisible, with liberty and justice.

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2: From the WXII 12 First Warning Weather Center, I'm meteorologist Brian Slocum with your Thursday forecast. A few raindrops early on will fade pretty quickly. Most of the day is going to start dry. We'll begin to see some showers and thunderstorms popping up, especially over the mountains and perhaps the western foothills during the afternoon today. Dried rain chances will be limited this afternoon, but start to step up a bit more this evening. Still, storm coverage should be relatively low today, keeping it as high as only 30, maybe as high as 40%, but we'll keep it closer to 30. Temperatures, upper 80s this afternoon across the Piedmont, mid-80s in the foothills, upper 70s across the mountain west, south winds at 5 to 10. And again, any rain storms that develop, especially with a heavy rain, because we've seen so much rain, it doesn't take as much to cause some localized flash flooding or at least some ponding of water on roads. So be aware of that if you get under a heavy rain shower today. 60s west, 70s overnight. Temperatures begin to increase little by little Friday and through the weekend. I think storm coverage should be a bit better on Friday, especially in the mountain west, and then drop some this weekend. Good chance for storms Saturday night, or at least late Saturday, but begin to fade on Sunday. By early next week, Triad temperatures are back in the low 90s. From the WXII 12 First Warning Weather Center, I'm meteorologist Brian Slocum.
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1: Cousin Stu trying to have lunch at Mayflower 2 with Uncle Gus, and these two characters walked up, and they love their lunch from us here, and they've been hearing about it on Classic Country. 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
3: 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I like my meal, too. It's really good. I always eat here. If I ever go to Mayflower, I eat the one in Royal Hall.
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1: Y'all found me, and I got to shake your hand and meet you. Got some business cards. God bless you guys. Hey, come into Mayflower. We got some seafood. We got some other stuff, too. I had the salmon today. Unbelievable. And John, my buddy here, had the financial guy on the radio. 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
1: How was it?
5: 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It was good.
1: All right. It's all good. Exit 118 in Rural Hall. 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
7: 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For more than 20 years, we've been talking with you about your money, and a lot has changed during that time. We've gone from a few nightly news programs to 24/7 news feeds that keep us informed and sometimes overwhelmed. Political parties come in and out of power, each with their own agenda that can influence the markets. Global events can quickly change market direction. Inflation rises and falls.

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The devil went down to Georgia. He was looking for a soul to steal. He was in a bind because he was way behind and he was willing to make a deal. When he came across this young man sawing on a fiddle and playing it hot, and the devil jumped up on a hickory stump and said, "Boy, let me tell you what. I guess you didn't know it, but I'm a fiddle player too. And if you'd care to take a dare, I'll make a bet with you. Now you played pretty good fiddle, boy, but give the devil his due. I bet a fiddle of gold against your soul, 'cause I think I'm better than you."

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Johnny said, "Devil, just come on back if you ever want to try again. 'Cause I told you once, you son of a gun, I'm

0: A historic concert coming to Bowman Gray Stadium. 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

0: Morning Weather Center. I'm meteorologist Brian Slocum with your Thursday forecast. A few raindrops early on will fade pretty quickly. Most of the day is going to start dry. We'll begin to see some showers and thunderstorms popping up, especially over the mountains and perhaps the western foothills during the afternoon today. Dried rain chances will be limited this afternoon, but start to step up a bit more this evening. Still, storm coverage should be relatively low today, keeping it as high as only 30, maybe as high as 40%, but we'll keep it closer to 30. Temperatures, upper 80s this afternoon across the Piedmont, mid-80s in the foothills, upper 70s across the mountain west, south winds at 5 to 10. And again, any rain storms that develop, especially with the heavy rain, because we've seen so much rain, it doesn't take as much to cause some localized flash flooding or at least some ponding of water on roads. So be aware of that if you get under a heavy rain shower today. 60s west, 70s overnight. Temperatures begin to increase little by little Friday and through the weekend. I think storm coverage should be a bit better on Friday, especially in the mountain west, and then drop some this weekend. Good chance for storms Saturday night or at least late Saturday, but begin to fade on Sunday. By early next week, Triad temperatures are back in the low 90s. From the WXII 12 First Warning Weather Center, I'm meteorologist Brian Slocum.
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0: From the WXII 12 First Warning Weather Center, I'm meteorologist Brian Slocum with your Thursday forecast. A few raindrops early on will fade pretty quickly. Most of the day is going to start dry. We'll begin to see some showers and thunderstorms popping up, especially over the mountains and perhaps the western foothills during the afternoon today. Dried rain chances will be limited this afternoon, but start to step up a bit more this evening. Still, storm coverage should be relatively low today, keeping it as high as only 30, maybe as high as 40%, but we'll keep it closer to 30. Temperatures, upper 80s this afternoon across the Piedmont, mid-80s in the foothills, upper 70s across the Mountain West. South winds at 5 to 10. And again, any rain storms that develop, especially with the heavy rain, because we've seen so much rain, it doesn't take as much to cause some localized flash flooding or at least some ponding of water on roads. So be aware of that if you get under a heavy rain shower today. 60s, west 70s overnight. Temperatures begin to increase little by little Friday and through the weekend. I think storm coverage should be a bit better on Friday, especially in the Mountain West, and then drop some this weekend. Good chance for storms Saturday night or at least late Saturday, but begin to fade on Sunday. By early next week, Triad temperatures are back in the low 90s. From the WXII 12 First Warning Weather Center, I'm meteorologist Brian Slocum.
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0: A historic concert coming to Bowman Gray Stadium. 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
2: 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For more than 20 years, we've been talking with you about your money, and a lot of changes have been going on. We've gone from a few nightly news programs to 24/7 news feeds that keep us informed and sometimes overwhelmed. 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

0: 12 First Warning Weather Center. I'm meteorologist Brian Slocum with your Thursday forecast. A few raindrops early on will fade pretty quickly. Most of the day is going to start dry. We'll begin to see some showers and thunderstorms popping up, especially over the mountains and perhaps the western foothills during the afternoon today. Dried rain chances will be limited this afternoon, but start to step up a bit more this evening. Still, storm coverage should be relatively low today, keeping it as high as only 30, maybe as high as 40%, but we'll keep it closer to 30. Temperatures, upper 80s this afternoon across the Piedmont, mid-80s in the foothills, upper 70s across the mountain west, south winds at 5 to 10. And again, any rain storms that develop, especially with the heavy rain, because we've seen so much rain, it doesn't take as much to cause some localized flash flooding or at least some ponding of water on roads. So be aware of that if you get under a heavy rain shower today. 60s west, 70s overnight. Temperatures begin to increase little by little Friday and through the weekend. I think storm coverage should be a bit better on Friday, especially in the mountain west, and then drop some this weekend. Good chance for storms Saturday night or at least late Saturday, but begin to fade on Sunday. By early next week, triad temperatures are back in the low 90s. From the WXII 12 First Warning Weather Center, I'm meteorologist Brian Slocum.
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2: From the WXII 12 First Warning Weather Center, I'm meteorologist Brian Slocum with your Thursday forecast. A few raindrops early on will fade pretty quickly. Most of the day is going to start dry. We'll begin to see some showers and thunderstorms popping up, especially over the mountains and perhaps the western foothills during the afternoon today. Dried rain chances will be limited this afternoon, but start to step up a bit more this evening. Still, storm coverage should be relatively low today, keeping it as high as only 30, maybe as high as 40%, but we'll keep it closer to 30. Temperatures, upper 80s this afternoon across the Piedmont, mid-80s in the foothills, upper 70s across the mountain west, south winds at 5 to 10. And again, any rain storms that develop, especially with the heavy rain, because we've seen so much rain, it doesn't take as much to cause some localized flash flooding or at least some ponding of water on roads. So be aware of that if you get under a heavy rain shower today. 60s west, 70s overnight. Temperatures begin to increase little by little Friday and through the weekend. I think storm coverage should be a bit better on Friday, especially in the mountain west, and then drop some this weekend. Good chance for storms Saturday night or at least late Saturday, but begin to fade on Sunday. By early next week, Triad temperatures are back in the low 90s. From the WXII 12 First Warning Weather Center, I'm meteorologist Brian Slocum.
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10: 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I like my meal too. It's really good. 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If I ever go to Mayflower, I eat the one in Royal Hall.
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8: 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Hey, come into Mayflower. 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We got some other stuff, too. 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Unbelievable. 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
11: 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It was good.
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14: Classic Country Weather. From the WXII 12 First Warning Weather Center, I'm meteorologist Brian Slocum with your Thursday forecast. A few raindrops early on will fade pretty quickly. Most of the day is going to start dry. We'll begin to see some showers and thunderstorms popping up, especially over the mountains and perhaps the western foothills during the afternoon today. Dried rain chances will be limited this afternoon, but start to step up a bit more this evening. Still, storm coverage should be relatively

relatively low today, keeping it as high as only 30, maybe as high as 40%, but we'll keep it closer to 30. Temperatures, upper 80s this afternoon across the Piedmont, mid-80s in the foothills, upper 70s across the Mountain West, south winds at 5 to 10. And again, any rain storms that develop, especially with the heavy rain, because we've seen so much rain, it doesn't take as much to cause some localized flash flooding or at least some ponding of water on roads. So be aware of that if you get under a heavy rain shower today. 60s west, 70s overnight. Temperatures begin to increase little by little Friday and through the weekend. I think storm coverage should be a bit better on Friday, especially in the Mountain West, and then drop some this weekend. Good chance for storms Saturday night or at least late Saturday, but begin to fade on Sunday. By early next week, Triad temperatures are back in the low 90s. From the WXII 12 First Warning Weather Center, I'm meteorologist Brian Slocum.

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2: From the WXII 12 First Warning Weather Center, I'm meteorologist Brian Slocum with your Thursday forecast. A few raindrops early on will fade pretty quickly. Most of the day is going to start dry. We'll begin to see some showers and thunderstorms popping up, especially over the mountains and perhaps the western foothills during the afternoon today. Dried rain chances will be limited this afternoon, but start to step up a bit more this evening. Still, storm coverage should be relatively low today, keeping it as high as only 30, maybe as high as 40%, but we'll keep it closer to 30. Temperatures, upper 80s this afternoon across the Piedmont, mid-80s in the foothills, upper 70s across the mountain west. South winds at 5 to 10. And again, any rain storms that develop, especially with a heavy rain, because we've seen so much rain, it doesn't take as much to cause some localized flash flooding or at least some ponding of water on roads. So be aware of that if you get under a heavy rain shower today.

0: 60s west, 70s overnight. Temperatures begin to increase little by little Friday and through the weekend. I think storm coverage should be a bit better on Friday, especially in the Mountain West, and then drop some this weekend. Good chance for storms Saturday night, or at least late Saturday, but begin to fade on Sunday. By early next week, Triad temperatures are back in the low 90s. From the WXII 12 First Warning Weather Center, I'm meteorologist Brian Slocum.
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3: From the WXII 12 First Warning Weather Center, I'm meteorologist Brian Slocum with your Thursday forecast. A few raindrops early on will fade pretty quickly. Most of the day is going to start dry. We'll begin to see some showers and thunderstorms popping up, especially over the mountains and perhaps the western foothills during the afternoon today. Dried rain chances will be limited this afternoon, but start to step up a bit more this evening. Still, storm coverage should be relatively low today, keeping it as high as only 30, maybe as high as 40%, but we'll keep it closer to 30. Temperatures, upper 80s this afternoon across the Piedmont, mid-80s in the foothills, upper 70s across the Mountain West, south winds at 5 to 10. And again, any rain storms that develop, especially with the heavy rain, because we've seen so much rain, it doesn't take as much to cause some localized flash flooding or at least some ponding of water on roads. So be aware of that if you get under a heavy rain shower today. 60s west, 70s overnight. Temperatures begin to increase little by little Friday and through the weekend. I think storm coverage should be a bit better on Friday, especially in the Mountain West, and then drop some this weekend. Good chance for storms Saturday night or at least late Saturday, but begin to fade on Sunday. By early next week, Triad temperatures are back in the low 90s. From the WXII 12 First Warning Weather Center, I'm meteorologist Brian Slocum.

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4: 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I'm Kyle Rickey. 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
2: From the WXII 12 First Warning Weather Center, I'm meteorologist Brian Slocum with your Thursday forecast. A few raindrops early on will fade pretty quickly. Most of the day is going to start dry. We'll begin to see some showers and thunderstorms popping up, especially over the mountains and perhaps the western foothills during the afternoon today. Dried rain chances will be limited this afternoon, but start to step up a bit more this evening. Still, storm coverage should be relatively low today, keeping it as high as only 30, maybe as high as 40%, but we'll keep it closer to 30. Temperatures, upper 80s this afternoon across the Piedmont, mid-80s in the foothills, upper 70s across the mountain west. South winds at 5 to 10. And again, any rain storms that develop, especially with a heavy rain, because we've seen so much rain, it doesn't take as much to cause some localized flash flooding or at least some ponding of water on roads. So be aware of that if you get under a heavy rain shower today. 60s west, 70s overnight. Temperatures begin to increase little by little Friday and through the weekend. I think storm coverage should be a bit better on Friday, especially in the mountain west, and then drop some this weekend. Good chance for storms Saturday night or at least late Saturday, but begin to fade on Sunday. By early next week, triad temperatures are back in the low 90s. From the WXII 12 First Warning Weather Center, I'm meteorologist Brian Slocum.
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2: 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Ride begins at the Arley Thompson Farm. 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The 19th Annual Floyd County Tractor Fun Run on Saturday, August 15th. 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

from the WXII 12 First Warning Weather Center, I'm meteorologist Brian Slocum with your Thursday forecast. A few raindrops early on will fade pretty quickly. Most of the day is going to start dry. We'll begin to see some showers and thunderstorms popping up, especially over the mountains and perhaps the western foothills during the afternoon today. Dried rain chances will be limited this afternoon, but start to step up a bit more this evening. Still, storm coverage should be relatively low today, keeping it as high as only 30, maybe as high as 40%, but we'll keep it closer to 30. Temperatures, upper 80s this afternoon across the Piedmont, mid-80s in the foothills, upper 70s across the mountain west. South winds at 5 to 10. And again, any rain storms that develop, especially with the heavy rain, because we've seen so much rain, it doesn't take as much to cause some localized flash flooding or at least some ponding of water on roads. So be aware of that if you get under a heavy rain shower today. 60s west, 70s overnight. Temperatures begin to increase little by little Friday and through the weekend. I think storm coverage should be a bit better on Friday, especially in the mountain west, and then drop some this weekend. Good chance for storms Saturday night or at least late Saturday, but begin to fade on Sunday. By early next week, Triad temperatures are back in the low 90s. From the WXII 12 First Warning Weather Center, I'm meteorologist Brian Slocum.

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2: From the WXII 12 First Warning Weather Center, I'm meteorologist Brian Slocum with your Thursday forecast. A few raindrops early on will fade pretty quickly. Most of the day is going to start dry. We'll begin to see some showers and thunderstorms popping up, especially over the mountains and perhaps the western foothills during the afternoon today. Dried rain chances will be limited this afternoon, but start to step up a bit more this evening. Still, storm coverage should be relatively low today, keeping it as high as only 30, maybe as high as 40%, but we'll keep it closer to 30. Temperatures, upper 80s this afternoon across the Piedmont, mid-80s in the foothills, upper 70s across the mountain west, south winds at 5 to 10. And again, any rain storms that develop, especially with the heavy rain, because we've seen so much rain, it doesn't take as much to cause some localized flash flooding or at least some ponding of water on roads. So be aware of that if you get under a heavy rain shower today. 60s west, 70s overnight. Temperatures begin to increase little by little.

0: little Friday and through the weekend. I think storm coverage should be a bit better on Friday, especially in the Mountain West, and then drop some this weekend. Good chance for storms Saturday night, or at least late Saturday, but begin to fade on Sunday. By early next week, Triad temperatures are back in the low 90s. From the WXII 12 First Warning Weather Center, I'm meteorologist Brian Slocum.
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0: How about this fella right here?
2: Terry Tilly from Sandy Ridge. I like my meal, too. It's really good. I always eat here. If I ever go to Mayflower, I eat the one in Royal Hall.
0: All right.
2: Right off of 52.
0: Y'all found it. Y'all found me, and I got to shake your hand and meet you. Got some business cards. God bless you guys. Hey, come into Mayflower. We got some seafood. We got some other stuff, too. I had the salmon today. Unbelievable. And John, my buddy here, had the financial guy on the radio. What'd you have, John?
3: 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Popcorn shrimp.
0: How was it?
4: 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It was good.
0: 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It's all good. Exit 118 in Rural Hall. 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
9: From the WXII 12 First Warning Weather Center, I'm meteorologist Brian Slocum with your Thursday forecast. A few raindrops early on will fade pretty quickly. Most of the day is going to start dry. We'll begin to see some showers and thunderstorms popping up, especially over the mountains and perhaps the western foothills during the afternoon today. Dried rain chances will be limited this afternoon, but start to step up a bit more this evening. Still, storm coverage should be relatively low today, keeping it as high as only 30, maybe as high as 40%, but we'll keep it closer to 30. Temperatures, upper 80s this afternoon across the Piedmont, mid-80s in the foothills, upper 70s across the mountain west, south winds at 5 to 10. And again, any rain storms that develop, especially with a heavy rain, because we've seen so much rain, it doesn't take as much to cause some localized flash flooding or at least some ponding of water on roads. So be aware of that if you get under a heavy rain shower today. 60s west, 70s overnight. Temperatures begin to increase little by little Friday and through the weekend. I think storm coverage should be a bit better on Friday, especially in the mountain west, and then drop some this week.

0: Again, good chance for storms Saturday night, or at least late Saturday, but begin to fade on Sunday. By early next week, Triad temperatures are back in the low 90s. From the WXII 12 First Warning Weather Center, I'm meteorologist Brian Slocum.
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2: From the WXII 12 First Warning Weather Center, I'm meteorologist Brian Slocum with your Thursday forecast. A few raindrops early on will fade pretty quickly. Most of the day is going to start dry. We'll begin to see some showers and thunderstorms popping up, especially over the mountains and perhaps the western foothills during the afternoon today. Dried rain chances will be limited this afternoon, but start to step up a bit more this evening. Still, storm coverage should be relatively low today, keeping it as high as only 30, maybe as high as 40%, but we'll keep it closer to 30. Temperatures, upper 80s this afternoon across the Piedmont, mid-80s in the foothills, upper 70s across the mountain west, south winds at 5 to 10. And again, any rain storms that develop, especially with the heavy rain, because we've seen so much rain, it doesn't take as much to cause some localized flash flooding or at least some ponding of water on roads. So be aware of that if you get under a heavy rain shower today. 60s west, 70s overnight. Temperatures begin to increase little by little Friday and through the weekend. I think storm coverage should be a bit better on Friday, especially in the mountain west, and then drop some this weekend. Good chance for storms Saturday night or at least late Saturday, but begin to fade on Sunday. By early next week, triad temperatures are back in the low 90s. From the WXII 12 First Warning Weather Center, I'm meteorologist Brian Slocum.
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0: Hi, this is John Hardy, heard here every Friday morning from 9:30 to 10 o'clock. 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

Alan Jackson, Brooks and Dunn, George Strait, their home in Southern Virginia and the Piedmont Triad. 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

0: Tried rain chances will be limited this afternoon, but start to step up a bit more this evening. Still, storm coverage should be relatively low today, keeping it as high as only 30, maybe as high as 40%, but we'll keep it closer to 30. Temperatures, upper 80s this afternoon across the Piedmont, mid-80s in the foothills, upper 70s across the Mountain West. South winds at 5 to 10. And again, any rain storms that develop, especially with the heavy rain, because we've seen so much rain, it doesn't take as much to cause some localized flash flooding or at least some ponding of water on roads. So be aware of that if you get under a heavy rain shower today. 60s west, 70s overnight. Temperatures begin to increase little by little Friday and through the weekend. I think storm coverage should be a bit better on Friday, especially in the Mountain West, and then drop some this weekend. Good chance for storms Saturday night or at least late Saturday, but begin to fade on Sunday. By early next week, Triad temperatures are back in the low 90s. From the WXII 12 First Warning Weather Center, I'm meteorologist Brian Slocum.
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2: From the WXII 12 First Warning Weather Center, I'm meteorologist Brian Slocum with your Thursday forecast. A few raindrops early on will fade pretty quickly. Most of the day is going to start dry. We'll begin to see some showers and thunderstorms popping up, especially over the mountains and perhaps the western foothills during the afternoon today. Dried rain chances will be limited this afternoon, but start to step up a bit more this evening. Still, storm coverage should be relatively low today, keeping it as high as only 30, maybe as high as 40%, but we'll keep it closer to 30. Temperatures, upper 80s this afternoon across the Piedmont, mid-80s in the foothills, upper 70s across the mountain west. South winds at 5 to 10. And again, any rain storms that develop, especially with a heavy rain, because we've seen so much rain, it doesn't take as much to cause some localized flash flooding or at least some ponding of water on roads. So be aware of that if you get under a heavy rain shower today. 60s west, 70s overnight. Temperatures begin to increase little by little Friday and through the weekend. I think storm coverage should be a bit better on Friday, especially in the mountain west, and then drop some this weekend. Good chance for storms Saturday night, or at least late Saturday, but begin to fade on Sunday. By early next week, Triad temperatures are back in the low 90s. From the WXII 12 First Warning Weather Center, I'm meteorologist Brian Slocum.
3: Well, they tell me you got some sunshine if you're in the Piedmont Triad area. It's 85 degrees down there. Up here in the mountains, a classic country 98.

Oh, I've seen a few of those nights, honky-tonk nights on Broadway in Nashville. There's David Frizzell and Shelley West to open things up. Good afternoon, everybody. Welcome to the show. It's got to be Thursday. I do believe it is. Thursday, sixth day of the month of August, 2026. Buford Kegley back in here and got some great music for you all the way till about 6 o'clock tonight. So stick around, or this evening. Let's don't say tonight. Usually isn't dark at 6 o'clock. A little after it is. But we got a little rain coming down, so don't let the raindrops fall on your noggin if you can help it. 79 degrees outside right now. We got the Desert Rose Band and Ashes of Love.

0: There's that Okie Reba here on this Thursday afternoon. Somebody should leave.
1: A historic concert coming to Bowman Gray Stadium. 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

Oh, that Kentucky native. He was a storyteller, that's for sure. The late and great Tom T. Hall, the Ballad of $40. 319 here at Classic Country 98. Be my baby tonight. Here's John Michael Montgomery.

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Ty Herndon and What Mattered Most It Is, here at Classic Country 98. Little bit of rain was falling a few minutes ago. I went outside and held my hand out a few minutes ago. Couldn't catch anything, so there's no more rain falling. But it is dark and cloudy, I can tell you that. Hey, coming up this weekend, the Old Home Place Vineyard presents Boots and Vines Fest. That's right, Boots and Vines Fest is coming up this Saturday in Winston-Salem, North Carolina. And that's at 623 McGee Road, Winston-Salem. Who's going to be there? The Drives are going to be there. The Drives will be performing. Also, Casey Tindall will be there as well. Lots of other great musicians, too. And that's right there at 623 McGee Road, Winston-Salem, North Carolina, this Saturday, August 8th. And the gates open at 5. The show gets underway at 6 o'clock in the evening. So be there. Old Home Place Vineyard presents Boots and Vines Fest. It's coming up this weekend, this Saturday. The Drives, Casey Tindall, too, and others. 623 McGee Road, Winston-Salem, you be there.

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1: 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Hey, come into Mayflower. 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

0: from the WXII 12 First Warning Weather Center. I'm meteorologist Brian Slocum with your Thursday forecast. A few raindrops early on will fade pretty quickly. Most of the day is going to start dry. We'll begin to see some showers and thunderstorms popping up, especially over the mountains and perhaps the western foothills during the afternoon today. Dried rain chances will be limited this afternoon, but start to step up a bit more this evening. Still, storm coverage should be relatively low today, keeping it as high as only 30, maybe as high as 40%, but we'll keep it closer to 30. Temperatures, upper 80s this afternoon across the Piedmont, mid-80s in the foothills, upper 70s across the mountain west, south winds at 5 to 10. And again, any rain storms that develop, especially with the heavy rain, because we've seen so much rain, it doesn't take as much to cause some localized flash flooding or at least some ponding of water on roads. So be aware of that if you get under a heavy rain shower today. 60s west, 70s overnight. Temperatures begin to increase little by little Friday and through the weekend. I think storm coverage should be a bit better on Friday, especially in the mountain west, and then drop some this weekend. Good chance for storms Saturday night or at least late Saturday, but begin to fade on Sunday. By early next week, Triad temperatures are back in the low 90s. From the WXII 12 First Warning Weather Center, I'm meteorologist Brian Slocum.
1: Well, our friends in the Piedmont Triad, you still got some sunshine down there. It's 86 degrees right now. And over there in Honeaker, Virginia, Russell County, population about 1,200 people in Honeaker. It's Honeaker Redbud Festival every spring over there when the redbud trees start to bloom, and they've already bloomed by now. I know that, because summer

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Tanya Tucker right there, and I'll come back as another woman here on a Thursday afternoon. Buford in here with you till about 6 p.m. Hope you can stay with me.

hope you can stay with me. Got some great, great music. The late Kenny Rogers right here, right now. And She Believes in Me.

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I never had too much fun. Daryl Singletary, right here on a Thursday, Classic Country 98. There's all kinds of holidays. Every day's a holiday for something. And this is Wiggle Your Toes Day. Did you know that? I bet you didn't. But it's Wiggle Your Toes Day, observed at least since 1997. It's a day to wiggle your toes. It's a day to kick off your shoes and be free. It's a day to wiggle your toes in the sand and the water. If not only feels liberating and relaxing to wiggle, but there's some health effects to that, they say, as well. So observe the day. The way to participate is wiggle your toes. That's what you can do today. You could wiggle them with your shoes on, but wiggling them barefoot is much better. Wiggle them in the grass, wiggle your toes in the sand, wiggle them in water. To get even more benefits while celebrating, you could wiggle them with some foot exercises. That would really help.

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2: From the WXII 12 First Warning Weather Center, I'm meteorologist Brian Slocum with your Thursday forecast. A few raindrops early on will fade pretty quickly. Most of the day is going to start dry. We'll begin to see some showers and thunderstorms popping up, especially over the mountains and perhaps the western foothills during the afternoon today. Dried rain chances will be limited this afternoon, but start to step up a bit more this evening. Still, storm coverage should be relatively low today, keeping it as high as only 30, maybe as high as 40%, but we'll keep it closer to 30. Temperatures, upper 80s this afternoon across the Piedmont, mid-80s in the foothills, upper 70s across the mountain west. South winds at 5 to 10. And again, any rain storms that develop, especially with a heavy rain, because we've seen so much rain, it doesn't take as much to cause some localized flash flooding or at least some ponding of water on roads. So be aware of that if you get under a heavy rain shower today. 60s west, 70s overnight. Temperatures begin to increase little by little Friday and through the weekend. I think storm coverage should be a bit better on Friday, especially in the mountain west, and then drop some this weekend. Good chance for storms Saturday night or at least late Saturday, but begin to fade on Sunday. By early next week, Triad temperatures are back in the low 90s. From the WXII 12 First Warning Weather Center, I'm meteorologist Brian Slocum.
3: And in the Piedmont Triad, still 86 there. You've got mostly sunny skies down there in the Triad and a warm 86 degrees. And my friend John called me from up in Trap Hill, North Carolina. John's going to bring me some those homegrown tomatoes here in a little while. Not today, but I mean a few days. John, thanks for checking in. And up there where you live, it's I see it's partly sunny in Trap Hill, North Carolina right now. Partly sunny and 85 degrees up there. And where I'm standing here at Classic Country 98, I can't find the sunshine, but I don't see any rain either. So it's 80 degrees and mainly cloudy here at Classic Country 98.
4: I've had girls and I've had women. You weren't the first and you probably won't be the last. But lady, after last night's loving,

T.G. Shepherd right there, and I'll be coming back for more. And this weekend's going to be great down in Winston-Salem, North Carolina, this Saturday. I'm telling you, Old Home Place Vineyard presents Boots and Vines Fest. It's coming up this Saturday, August 8th, so you want to be there. Boots and Vines Fest in Winston-Salem at 623 McGee Road. Down there in Winston, some great, great music. The Drives will be there performing. The Drives. Also, Casey Tindall will be performing, and they got lots of things on site there. It's Old Home Place Vineyard presenting Boots, Vines, Fest, and it's great. There's a lot of stores right there, too. I know they've got Nick's old-fashioned hamburgers house there on site, and they've got, what else they got there? Drift Along Pizza is there. And Misty Lane Designs is in there, too, in the same location. So it's going to be great down there at Boots and Vines Fest with The Drives, Casey Tindall, and some more great artists, too. 623 McGee Road, Winston-Salem, North Carolina. Great music. You'll love it. John, while he was on the phone with me a few minutes ago, up there in Carolina, wanted to hear this one. 1976, Nat Stuckey, Sun Coming Up.

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An artist from right here in the Old Dominion, Ricky Van Shelton, this afternoon. Somebody lied. It's 4:19. I thought I saw a little bit of sunshine peeping through. Maybe just a little bit. It's about 80 degrees up here in the mountains right now.

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0: morning coming down.
1: Kris Kristofferson wrote that song right there. Johnny Cash recorded it in 1970, and that was a recording made at the Ryman Auditorium in 1970, the Grand Ole Opry House in Nashville, Tennessee, on the Johnny Cash Show. And you might have seen it on TV. I remember it very well. Anyway, that was 1970, Johnny Cash, and boy, that song was a big, big hit for J.R. Cash. In 1970, Sunday morning coming down. This is Thursday afternoon coming down right now here at Classic Country 98. We're about 80 degrees. I saw a little bit of sun peeping through a few minutes ago. I don't think it's going to last, though. I think the clouds have already returned. We'll go over the weather forecast again in just a few minutes. Right now, the late and great Glenn Campbell and Sunflower.

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3: From the WXII 12 First Warning Weather Center, I'm meteorologist Brian Slocum with your Thursday forecast. A few raindrops early on will fade pretty quickly. Most of the day is going to start dry. We'll begin to see some showers and thunderstorms popping up, especially over the mountains and perhaps the western foothills during the afternoon today. Dried rain chances will be limited this afternoon, but start to step up a bit more this evening. Still, storm coverage should be relatively low today, keeping it as high as only 30, maybe as high as 40%, but we'll keep it closer to 30. Temperatures, upper 80s this afternoon across the Piedmont, mid-80s in the foothills, upper 70s across the mountain west. South winds at 5 to 10. And again, any rain storms that develop, especially with the heavy rain, because we've seen so much rain, it doesn't take as much to cause some localized flash flooding or at least some ponding of water on roads. So be aware of that if you get under a heavy rain shower today. 60s west, 70s overnight. Temperatures begin to increase little by little.

warm summertime temperature, 87 for the Triad. Our friends down the road here in Virginia, Buena Vista, Virginia, surrounded by but separated from Rockbridge County. Population down there in Buena Vista is about 6,600 people. And Buena Vista is home to Southern University. Hey, I've been to Buena Vista many times. Great place down there. It's mostly cloudy in Buena Vista, 88 degrees, though. We're cooling down just a little bit where I am here in the city of Galax, but we got some sunshine. I don't know how it did that, but it's cooling down and the sun's come out. But I'll take it. 75 degrees and sunny right here at Classic Country 98.

Sweet country woman, there's Johnny. Remember him from the 70s? I remember Janie Fricky that used to sing with him. He couldn't go get away from her. Every song that he recorded, that was Janie Fricky in the background. Johnny Duncan on the show this afternoon. Hey, it's 4:45 already. Boy, time is flying. We're having a great time. And thanks for all the calls. I want to say hello to Rhonda. I want to say hello to Ricky. I want to say hello to Jane down there in King, North Carolina. And Jane is her sister. And Ricky is her brother-in-law. And Rhonda is my Rhonda. And hope you're doing great, Rhonda. I'm going to play one of your favorite songs. I'll send it out to all of you. And everybody that's a Jeannie C. Riley fan. Oh, singer.

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Diamond Rio for you. What a beautiful mess I'm in. The Drive at 5's coming up here in just a couple of minutes. And to take us into that time, the killer, Jerry Lee.

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3: From the WXII 12 First Warning Weather Center, I'm meteorologist Brian Slocum with your Thursday forecast. A few raindrops early on will fade pretty quickly. Most of the day is going to start dry. We'll begin to see some showers and thunderstorms popping up, especially over the mountains and perhaps the western foothills during the afternoon today. Dried rain chances will be limited this afternoon, but start to step up a bit more this evening. Still, storm coverage should be relatively low today, keeping it as high as only 30, maybe as high as 40%, but we'll keep it closer to 30. Temperatures, upper 80s this afternoon across the Piedmont, mid-80s in the foothills, upper 70s across the mountain west. South winds at 5 to 10. And again, any rain storms that develop, especially with the heavy rain, because we've seen so much rain, it doesn't take as much to cause some localized flash flooding or at least some ponding of water on roads. So be aware of that if you get under a heavy rain shower today. 60s west, 70s overnight. Temperatures begin to increase little by little Friday and through the weekend. I think storm coverage should be a bit better on Friday, especially in the mountain west, and then drop some this weekend. Good chance for storms Saturday night or at least late Saturday, but begin to fade on Sunday. By early next week, Triad temperatures are back in the low 90s. From the WXII 12 First Warning Weather Center, I'm meteorologist Brian Slocum.
4: And our listeners and all our friends down in the Triad area, you got some clouds down there, it looks like. But it's warm. It's 87 degrees for the Triad. And our friends down in Vinton, Virginia, eastern Roanoke County down there in Vinton right now, population about 8,000 people down there. It's part of the Roanoke metropolitan area and the Roanoke region of Virginia, and where our sister station, WKBA, is located. WKBA, Vinton. And in Vinton right now, you are looking at some light rain showers and 85 degrees. 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We are partly sunny, and it's 74 degrees right here at Classic Country 98.1.

The late and great John Prine right there knocking on your screen door on the summertime. It is summertime, isn't it? Yes. John Prine to open things up here on the Drive at 5. Buford in here with your music all the way until 6 p.m. Hang around. Got a little bit of sunshine going on. My computer says it's thunderstorm going on outside right now, but I don't see no thunderstorm. I'm looking at sunshine. And about 74 degrees, cool down just a little bit, though. We got the music on the Drive. Here's way more. Lonesome, ornery, and mean.

Hey, our friend and great artist Freddie Weller right there. We got to find out where Indian Lake is located. And he knows. I'll ask Freddie next time I see him. Where is Indian Lake? It's 11 minutes.

0: All about little Ramona right there. 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
3: Get better.

it's about dinner time. Anyway, getting close to it, that's for sure. So take me to Austin or Monahans or someplace out there where they have some of that good old Texas cooking. Guy Clark right there. He knows all about it because Guy Clark, growing up in Monahans, Texas, he was surrounded by the sights, sounds, and smells of authentic Texas cuisine, which left a lasting impression on him, and he wrote that song. And it became a big hit, too. The late and great Guy Clark right there. That good old Texas cooking here on a Thursday afternoon.

downhill from here. That's Lyle Lovett, our friend from out there in Houston, Texas. Can you believe Lyle Lovett was married to Julia Roberts? Yep, he was. He was married to Julia Roberts. They were married from June 27th, 1993 to March 1995. Couple of years there, they were married. That's hard to believe. But anyway, I guess he was playing in that big old band, and he was a busy man back then, and still a busy man, still got the big band, but he doesn't call it the big band anymore. It's a little bitty band. Anyway, that was Lyle. 527, hey, we're driving at 5. I want to thank you for joining me here on Little Friday. That's the day before the regular Friday, I guess, yeah.

0: was that banging on that piano anyway? I don't know. I don't know. I said that to Jerry Lee one time on the show. He didn't like it. I said, who is that banging on that piano over there? 5:29, that's what time it is. We're driving at 5.
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say we're through. I wouldn't want to see the sunrise tomorrow if I knew that to be true. I know that just saying I'm sorry doesn't sound like a lie.

Bobby Bear, right there, good friend of ours. We used to do some shows together along. I did shows with everybody, come to think of it. I love working with Bobby Bear because he loved to eat sandwiches and barbecue. And we ate barbecue everywhere we went. And he was a great guy. And I hadn't seen Bobby in a long time, but he had a lot of hit songs. I was talking a few minutes ago about Jerry Lee, and I wasn't kidding. I mentioned that to Jerry Lee. I was kidding with him. And as you know, I did some, if you know me very well, I did a couple of concerts with, concert tours with Jerry Lee Lewis. He's one of the best guys. If you made a friend with Jerry Lee, he was great. But sometimes he'd take a drink or two, you know, and he'd get a little wild. And anything made him angry. So if you said anything out of the way to him, he would really get angry. But Carlton Haney was a good friend of mine, great country and bluegrass promoter all over the United States. And he booked me with Jerry. I didn't even have a record out or anything. I was just singing around. And Carlton booked me with Jerry Lee Lewis there. And we enjoyed it, I tell you that. It was something else. But Carlton Haney was a good friend of mine, helped me out tremendously back a long time ago when I first started. Anyway, I want to say thanks for joining me here on the Drive at 5 on this Thursday. Here's a lady who was on my show a couple of times, and she was a great, great artist. Passed away back in 2022, though. One of her big, big songs that she had back in the 70s, right here, Jody Miller. And he's so fine.

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2: From the WXII 12 First Warning Weather Center, I'm meteorologist Brian Slocum with your Thursday forecast. A few raindrops early on will fade pretty quickly. Most of the day is going to start dry. We'll begin to see some showers and thunderstorms popping up, especially over the mountains and perhaps the western foothills during the afternoon today. Dried rain chances will be limited this afternoon, but start to step up a bit more this evening. Still, storm coverage should be relatively low today, keeping it as high as only 30, maybe as high as 40%, but we'll keep it closer to 30. Temperatures, upper 80s this afternoon across the Piedmont, mid-80s in the foothills, upper 70s across the mountain west. South winds at 5 to 10. And again, any rain storms that develop, especially with a heavy rain, because we've seen so much rain, it doesn't take as much to cause some localized flash flooding or at least some ponding of water on roads. So be aware of that if you get under a heavy rain shower today. 60s west, 70s overnight. Temperatures begin to increase little by little Friday and through the weekend. I think storm coverage should be a bit better on Friday, especially in the mountain west, and then drop some this weekend. Good chance for storms Saturday night or at least late Saturday, but begin to fade on Sunday. By early next week, Triad temperatures are back in the low 90s. From the WXII 12 First Warning Weather Center, I'm meteorologist Brian Slocum.
3: Well, looks like the Triad's got some sunshine right there now, and it's 86 degrees down there in the Piedmont Triad. Some of our truck drivers listen out there in Memphis, Tennessee. They got a big place where they load and unload their vehicles out there, and they listen to me every now and then. Thank you, guys. I appreciate it. Memphis, Tennessee. Good place to be. I used to be in Memphis a little bit years and years ago. It's mostly sunny out there. Man, it's hot. It's 91 degrees in Memphis right now. Here at Classic Country 98, we're looking at a mix of clouds and sunshine right now, and we're a little bit cooler. We're only 74 degrees.

Evangeline, she's going to stick around for a little while longer. Summer's not over yet, so she'll be around a while. 5:48, driving at 5. Thanks for joining me here on a Thursday. Doris Doss called me up in West Virginia, one of our loyal listeners for a long, long time. Doris, thank you for checking in. I know you're loving this sunshine today. It's a little humid here and there, but it's great to have some sunshine again, I think. This is one of her favorite singers, Billy Joe Royal. She loved Billy Joe Royal. So did I. He was a good friend of mine, and he was a great singer. Down in the Boondocks, boy, he sold records, that record back in the 60s when he came out with it. Remember that? Down in the Boondocks. And he did well with this one right here a little bit later on. The late and great Billy Joe Royal. I'll send this to Doris and all the Billy Joe Royal fans. And I'll pin a note on your pillow.

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2: Someone wanted to hear this one by the late and great Del Reeves this afternoon. He recorded this, "I Don't Know Why I Love You, But I Do."

I love you, but a dude, Dale Reeves. 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Thank you so much. 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We'll do it again tomorrow, okay? Have a great, great night, everybody. Here's a gentleman everybody knows all over the world. He is known in bluegrass circles, country circles, jazz. He does it all. His name is J.R. Williams, and he wrote a song about that famous mountain just a few miles away. Here's J.R. Williams.

0: WBRF Galax, Mount Airy, Winston-Salem, Greensboro. 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
2: From the WXII 12 First Warning Weather Center, I'm meteorologist Brian Slocum with your Thursday forecast. A few raindrops early on will fade pretty quickly. Most of the day is going to start dry. We'll begin to see some showers and thunderstorms popping up, especially over the mountains and perhaps the western foothills during the afternoon today. Dried rain chances will be limited this afternoon, but start to step up a bit more this evening. Still, storm coverage should be relatively low today, keeping it as high as only 30, maybe as high as 40%, but we'll keep it closer to 30.

0: Temperatures upper 80s this afternoon across the Piedmont, mid 80s in the foothills, upper 70s across the mountain west. South winds at 5 to 10. And again, any rain storms that develop, especially with a heavy rain, because we've seen so much rain, it doesn't take as much to cause some localized flash flooding or at least some ponding of water on roads. So be aware of that if you get under a heavy rain shower today. 60s west, 70s overnight. Temperatures begin to increase little by little Friday and through the weekend. I think storm coverage should be a bit better on Friday, especially in the mountain west, and then drop some this weekend. Good chance for storms Saturday night or at least late Saturday, but to begin to fade on Sunday. By early next week, Triad temperatures are back in the low 90s. From the WXII 12 First Warning Weather Center, I'm meteorologist Brian Slocum.
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Alan Jackson, Brooks and Dunn, George Strait, their home in Southern Virginia and the Piedmont Triad. 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
1: 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Four races remain before the beginning of the chase. 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I'm David Stiles. 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
1: Denny Hamlin, Tyler Reddick, Ryan Blaney, and Ty Gibbs have already locked themselves into the 10-race championship battle, which means that the rest of the field is vying over 12 open spots as we reach a boiling point in the season after a much-needed off weekend. Three-time champion Joey Logano says the 22 team thrives under pressure and they have a real opportunity to crack the top 10 in points after spending most of the season below the cut line.
3: I think that's a realistic goal at this point to try to get to. I think we can do it. So we'll keep the pressure on. This team's better when the pressure's on. So we got to keep finding ways to do that. I think it's a realistic goal to get to considering the track's coming up. So if we can, you know, just stay strong and keep doing that, you know, we'll have a shot.
4: It's not the goal just to make it, right?
3: The goal is always to win the championship. So, we capitalized on a great car last week, which was awesome. It proved that you can score a ridiculous amount of points if you do this right. And if we do that, then we have a chance to win the championship. So we're not out yet, right? That's it's kind of the MO of the 22 team, it seems like a lot of times. So hopefully we're kind of hitting that stride again.
1: One of the drivers on the outside looking in is underdog Ryan Preece, who is currently 38 points outside the top 16, but he is looking at these remaining four races with a lot of optimism as he looks to capitalize on every opportunity available.
5: That's where I actually have enjoyed this points system because, we're all going to go into Daytona, and if you only have a 10-point cushion to the guys you're around, you're not comfortable.
1: The only thing left to do now is run all the laps and see how it plays out.

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From the WXII 12 First Warning Weather Center, I'm meteorologist Brian Slocum with your Thursday forecast. A few raindrops early on will fade pretty quickly. Most of the day is going to start dry. We'll begin to see some showers and thunderstorms popping up, especially over the mountains and perhaps the western foothills during the afternoon today. Dried rain chances will be limited this afternoon, but start to step up a bit more this evening. Still, storm coverage should be relatively low today, keeping it as high as only 30, maybe as high as 40%, but we'll keep it closer to 30. Temperatures, upper 80s this afternoon across the Piedmont, mid-80s in the foothills, upper 70s across the mountain west, south winds at 5 to 10. And again, any rain storms that develop, especially with a heavy rain, because we've seen so much rain, it doesn't take as much to cause some localized flash flooding or at least some ponding of water on roads. So be aware of that if you get under a heavy rain shower today. 60s west, 70s overnight. Temperatures begin to increase little by little Friday and through the weekend. I think storm coverage should be a bit better on Friday, especially in the mountain west, and then drop some this weekend. Good chance for storms Saturday night or at least late Saturday, but begin to fade on Sunday. By early next week, Triad temperatures are back in the low 90s. From the WXII 12 First Warning Weather Center, I'm meteorologist Brian Slocum.

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3: Terry Tilly from Sandy Ridge. I like my meal too. It's really good. I always eat here. If I ever go to Mayflower, I eat the one in Royal Hall.
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1: Y'all found me, and I got to shake your hand and meet you. 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God bless you guys. Hey, come in to Mayflower. We got some seafood. We got some other stuff, too. I had the salmon today. Unbelievable. 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
4: 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Popcorn shrimp.
1: How was it?
5: 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It was good.
1: 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Exit 118 in Rural Hall. And tell them you heard about it right here. 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
2: This is WXI 12 meteorologist Michelle Kennedy with your first warning forecast. Isolated severe thunderstorms may bring in damaging winds, especially across the Piedmont Triad as we go into the late evening hours on your Thursday.

0: And in the mountains, also under a risk of heavy rain and isolated severe storms that could bring in that wind. We'll look at that winding down after midnight. Scattered showers to spotty action possible overnight. Mild low 70s in the morning with areas of dense fog. High temperatures in the mountains on your Friday in the low 80s. Feeling hotter, though, thanks to the high humidity. And storm chances more likely in the afternoon at about a 40% chance. We'll see rain chances in the foothills also at about a 40% chance late afternoon to a 30% chance in the Triad. So better focus of some rain and storms in the mountains and western foothills late Friday. Can't rule out one or two getting going in the evening commute time frame for the Triad. We'll let you know if anything looks different than that as we get closer to the weekend, but hot and steamy for the weekend, low 90s for highs in the foothills and Piedmont Triad, feeling like the upper 90s to near 100 by early next week as we still continue with very tropical-like moisture in place. Keep cool and we'll keep you posted.
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8: This is WXI 12 meteorologist Michelle Kennedy with your first warning forecast. Isolated severe thunderstorms may bring in damaging winds, especially across the Piedmont Triad as we go into the late evening hours on your Thursday. And in the mountains, also under a risk of heavy rain and isolated severe storms that could bring in that wind. We'll look at that winding down after midnight. Scattered showers to spotty action possible overnight. Mild low 70s in the morning with areas of dense fog. High temperatures in the mountains on your

Friday in the low 80s, feeling hotter though, thanks to the high humidity, and storm chances more likely in the afternoon at about a 40% chance. We'll see rain chances in the foothills also at about a 40% chance late afternoon to a 30% chance in the Triad. So better focus of some rain and storms in the mountains and western foothills late Friday. Can't rule out one or two getting going in the evening commute time frame for the Triad. Let you know if anything looks different than that as we get closer to the weekend, but hot and steamy for the weekend, low 90s for highs in the foothills and Piedmont Triad, feeling like the upper 90s to near 100 by early next week as we still continue with very tropical-like moisture in place. Keep cool and we'll keep you posted.

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2: 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And to get this week's bluegrass music underway, Jimmy Martin and the Sunny Mountain Boys and Rock Hearts, sit back, relax, and enjoy all the great bluegrass music as we get knee-deep in bluegrass.